There are several exits on this aircraft in the event of an emergency. At this time, please fasten your seatbelts, as we are preparing for takeoff. And welcome aboard, Flight 22.

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Everything is weightless.

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A little man, his eyes half closed, puts chairs on tables, admires his work, and collects a quarter from the floor. I head over to Broadway, where I watch myself having a slow breakfast, trying to impress the barman with a fresh voice,

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On the map, I need bigger things, I can fill the gap. 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It's a fact, it ain't what you want, it's just where you at. On the

0: 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I nearly got all the words right, too. I'll have to stop writing those daft words, man. 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
1: 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A teraz raz jeszcze John Lennon, który dziś obchodziłby 86. urodziny.

I went looking for trouble. And boy, I found her. She's in love with herself. She likes the dark. And on her milk white neck, the devil's mark.

place, 100 candles burning. A salty sweat drips from her breast. Her hips move, and I can feel what they're saying, swaying.